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Discharge is taking a strong run and water spurt. Coming to challenge in my dicky now. It's discharge and water spurt.

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1: Just Blindo,
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1: Just Blindo,
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1: Just Blindo,
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0: 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Yeah, but yeah. Man, fade out.
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1: Tell a bitch I can't jump this evil Knievel. 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The power of Christ compels me, I'm a demon.

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And you never see me for what I've been through. You know, you see me for the best that I give to the world and I give to my family. Everything starts the way I want.